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Of course, it featured our girl Olivia Newton-John as Kira. The song with the same name, Xanadu. Pressing play on that in 10 minutes for you right now. We're going back to the 90s. 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

such a fun song. 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Shibuzi, he's been living the cowboy life a lot longer than we've known him to. He was making cowboy films before he made country music. His new one, Burn It Down, teaming up with Leon Bridges on Coles Radio.

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Do that next time, okay? This is Coles Radio. We have Cool and the Gang bringing the feel-good celebration inside 10 minutes right now. 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

to collect the kids from school. Feel Good with a song that was meant for Whitney Houston. The band Boy Meets Girl wrote it for Whitney. She turned it down and they thought, let's record it ourselves. 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

Totally iconic. This is Coles Radio. I hope you're doing well. Eurovision this year was so big. We had Delta Goodrum competing for Australia. We were all cheering on Boy George as well. I would have loved to see him step up and sing Karma Chameleon from his band Culture Club. That is on your radio Inside 10. Right now, the DMAs with Hurricane.

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2: 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Welcome to Japan.
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1: Taking it slowly. 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

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Pink and orange skies, feeling super childish. No Donald Glover. Missed call from my mother.

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She has got

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2: 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Like branded golf balls, six packs, fun novelty socks, and even funnier dad joke cards. Because let's face it, his material needs some freshening up. Plus, there's men's toiletry bags, Star Wars mugs, comfy clothes back slippers, novelty toilet paper, and heaps more. So this Father's Day, grab him something fun, practical, or wonderfully dad. Father's Day gifts, in store now at Coles.
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6: Good morning. Any day where you can start it with a bit of Dire Straits is a good day, right? You know, Walk of Life nearly didn't exist. 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Their biggest album. So glad someone changed their mind. It is such a feel-good song and it plays now for you on Coles Radio. Good morning.

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